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0: 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Sometimes relational, health, maybe financial. 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Jesus reaches through that and provides hope that can change everything.
1: I was going through a very difficult time in my life. I'd been in a relationship for 7 years, and I really was searching for God. And the station gave me what I needed. Like, it's extremely important to be able to hear and connect with God in that way.

0: Now that I'm a Christian, my life has changed completely. 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

0: Well, hi. You're always invited to come on in and be with God's family. 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Together, we live for a higher purpose in Jesus. 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And that's a big responsibility for us all. 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We'll do our best to show the little ones how to encourage, respect, and lift each other up. That may be an example for adults, too. Hey, we're not perfect, but we hope we can agree on these things to make our world a little bit better. I'm Scott from the programming team. 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
1: You've noticed that some people have had their wounds for so long that it now defines them, and they've forgotten who they are. The ministry of KSGN encourages with a friendly voice and Jesus's music. And the Lord uses that to move a heart like this one.
2: I used to host trivia at a bar, and in between questions, we got to play whatever music we want. And so I would, every once in a while, play a song that you might hear on the station. And once, during a break, one of the players came up to me, and she asked me what song that was. And I told her, and I'm like, oh, it's actually a song that's kind of a Christian song, kind of a gospel song. And she was kind of intrigued by it.

And a couple weeks later, she said she actually started listening to the station, which I thought was really cool. And then she started asking me just kind of about faith, where I went to church. We started having regular conversations. And she is now a Christian, and she's doing really well. And we still talk about this stuff.

0: I think it's so important to support the station because you never know where a song really might reach somebody's heart. And so if the station wasn't around and someone had access to those songs as they kind of go about their day, a conversation like this wouldn't happen. And so that's why I think it's so important for the community to really invest in this.
1: Yeah, that's another miracle change because of financial support for this ministry. Someone opened the door for Jesus to change that life through KSGM. 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
1: And this from one of our favorite authors, C.S. Lewis, an encouraging thought. He said, God allows us to feel the frailty of human love so that we'll feel the strength of His.

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0: People that are not like us, who don't share our values, do we see them like Jesus does? That's a person he loves and has hope for. 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
1: I had been a stay-at-home mom for about 12 years. But my marriage was falling apart, and I had these four young children that I had to support. And I felt like I had to be strong for everyone, and I was a little bit unsure of myself. And I remember I was feeling kind of alone, and I decided to go on a walk. And as I was walking, a car drove by me, and they were blasting your radio station, and the song Known was on there. And it was kind of a wake up that, like, even when I'm not in the car, you know, the station kind of reaches out and God fully knows me and he fully loves me. And that's all I needed to hear was that car driving by me.

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1: 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I'm Kurt Wallace. 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

0: 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I'm Scott on the KSGN programming team. And for sure, we can't do everything, but we promise to do our part.
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2: I went through a terrible divorce after 22 years, and it just devastated me for a long time. I woke up in the middle of the night singing Eye of the Storm about losing everything, and you know, which is kind of what was on my heart. When I got up, I thought, okay, God, why haven't you answered my prayer? I don't know what to do. He said, Chrissy, look, what song were you singing? You

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1: Hi, I'm Pastor Mike Levitsky with Bryant Street Baptist Church in Yucaipa, California. And it's my pleasure to bring you this encouraging thought. In Revelation 21, we read, "Behold, God's dwelling place is with man. God wants to be with you. He's not angry with you. He's not running away from you. He's not aloof. Right now, in this moment, he's moving towards you."

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0: 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It can shake you up, that's for sure. It's a God-sized thing. In the same way, He uses the ministry of KSGN to transform you and your family and others too.
1: 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And suddenly the song, "There Will Be a Day," came on. 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

0: We're not judging anyone else, but this is what we promise that makes KSGN different. We promise to create a safe, peaceful, and welcoming place to encourage and build up rather than to tear down. We promise to be mindful that children are listening and learning, and the example of Jesus will be our motivation. Even though we're not perfect, we'll do our best. And that's our KSGN promise to you.
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2: 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Actually walking out the hospital, it made me wake up the next morning wanting to go out, wanting to get your job back, go back to school, support your family. It makes you feel like you're unstoppable. You can achieve what you put your mind to. I just really started going all in for Jesus Christ. After

0: I heard about the fundraiser. I'm like, okay, you know, I have to give something. And I know that it's not much, but God will see that anything, you know, it's something.
1: Uh-huh. 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
1: And this encouraging thought from C.S. 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
1: We hope you find KSGN is a safe place, like your home. A place where Christians, we gather, where we can let our guard down. Because here, you won't hear harsh words or embarrassing stuff. You know, the stuff that dents in your spirit. 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And because the children and grandchildren are our future, at KSGN, we'll work to help you protect the family and do our best to demonstrate to the children how to encourage, respect, and to lift each other up. Maybe that'll help make the world and your space just a little bit better. I'm Scott from the KSGN programming team. We'll do our best, and that's our promise to you.
2: You know, the ministry of KSGN provides comfort to the hurting, company to the lonely, and encouragement to people who need hope. There are neighbors that want to financially support that for you because they see lives like this one change.
3: When I was pregnant on my fourth, that's when we got the news that my husband needed to have dialysis because he had kidney disorder. And I am actually homeschooling my kids. And then with all the demands of everyday life, and I guess the most challenging one would be, you know, watching the diet. That can be very, very overwhelming. You feel like you cannot make mistakes because these are lives dependent on you.

0: in my quiet time with the Lord, when I hear the songs in KSGN, that's when I'm reminded that, hey, Claudine, there's a great God taking care of all these things. You just have to surrender, and that's it. Just believe and surrender that the Lord is putting all this together and He will make things new, which He did. Fast forward to now, my husband has received a kidney and he's now 2 years post-transplant and he's doing great. Now, with actually 4 children, I started supporting KSG, and for our household, it even opens the door to conversation about lyrics and the messages we allow into our hearts and minds. And hopefully, you'll all be able to bring back what the Lord has given us, which is the greatness of His life.
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0: If you've ever been on a missions trip, even though you thought you were going to give, you received more than you gave. It can shake you up, that's for sure. It's a God-sized thing. In the same way, He uses the ministry of KSGN to transform you and your family and others too.
1: I was laid off from my job, and it's hard for a 61-year-old to be out looking for a new job. But someone called me and asked me if I wanted to interview. I drove 1 hour each way and listened to the station, and I knew that God would provide. When I was interviewing my new boss, he was late. And he said, "I am so sorry I was late. I was at my men's group." At that point in time, we just quit talking about work until the very end. We were talking about our faith in God, and that had to be a God thing. Fix my eyes on you. During the years, my salary went back up, and I was able to give a very large donation to the station just because I was being fed by the word of God and the encouragement of God.
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0: Oh, hi. 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Hey, we're not perfect, but we hope we can agree on these things to make our world a little bit better. I'm Scott from the programming team. 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
2: Years ago, I was not a Christian. I was a single mother. I had three children. I was going to college, and I was completely overworked, just on survival mode. I was so depressed, and I didn't believe I had any self-worth or value. It took all my energy to keep myself from having a nervous breakdown and to just making it through one more day.

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And then one day, I see in front of me a car. It had a bumper sticker. It says 89.

0: 7. So I immediately turned it on, and it was beautiful Christian music. So I thought, thank you, God. I just know that this is what I need to listen to. It was after that day that I accepted Jesus as my Lord and Savior that I was so overwhelmed with life, and so I just didn't make it to church. I still needed regular encouragement and motivation, and all I could say is the only constant thing that was in my life keeping me connected to God was KSTN.
1: Yeah, that's another miracle change because of financial support for this ministry. 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

0: you've listened, you've noticed. This is a different place. 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And what pulls it together? Constant encouragement.
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0: Hi, we hope you find KSGN is a safe place, like your home. 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Because here, you won't hear harsh words or embarrassing stuff. 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Maybe that'll help make the world and your space just a little bit better. I'm Scott from the KSGN programming team. We'll do our best, and that's our promise to you.
1: You know, the ministry of KSGN provides comfort to the hurting, company to the lonely, and encouragement to people who need hope. 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
2: My second semester at college, I was stressed out about a lot of things in a new environment, being around, you know, a sea of people that don't live like you do, don't talk like you do, don't think like you do, and I was, in a sense, lost.

I was driving and I was listening. I heard the clip that said, you know, a godly woman, she loves fiercely and her tears flows abundantly as her laughter sometimes. And at that moment, I was already crying, so I began to laugh at myself. And I love that the radio station was there so I could hear that.

0: 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It is my time with God where I can just be away from everybody else. 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And once you have a taste of God, you keep wanting more.
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0: You know that little one who spontaneously gave away his lunch of a little loaf of bread and some fish? Well, Jesus multiplied that to feed thousands, and the little one was blessed by more than he gave. Just like that, when you give to the ministry of KSGN, thousands experience hope.
1: One of the reasons my husband wanted to slow down is he had gotten sick, and they were having difficulty diagnosing what was happening, and we were thinking cancer. And I could see my husband's health, you know, deteriorating. He wasn't himself. And I remember it got to the point where I was in the house and I couldn't even breathe of how much pressure and just fear had actually come in.
2: I was an orphan, defined by mistakes. Thought I was forsaken, but you gave up the chase.
1: And I remember I went outside, and it was during winter. I couldn't even feel God. And my spirit was just trying to feel God. I remember looking up at the moon, and I put the KSTN app on my phone. And I'm looking up at the moon, and then I'm saying, Lord, I know that you commanded the moon to be there. And I know that he is in this with me.

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All of a sudden, there was nothing wrong with him. So I give God all the honor and glory for that. So it's important that the community

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0: hi. 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Hey, we're not perfect, but we hope we can agree on these things to make our world a little bit better. I'm Scott from the programming team. 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
1: 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And our living God reaches through and changes a life like this one.
2: I knew that it was going to be a very long, painful road, but that I was going to make it through it. I had 3 tours in the Persian Gulf and the Navy and got PTSD and stayed to myself a lot. I mean, I really was at a point where I didn't want to be around anymore.
3: All the bitter, weary ways, the endless driving day by day. You better have the strength to pray in the valley low.
2: 2.5 years ago, the house was empty and I'm on an air mattress that night. And for the first time, I put on the station and tears were just streaming out of my eyes. And God just put a real sense of calm that just kind of flooded me when I was listening to it. Because now I'm able to experience peace that surpasses all comprehension.

0: I don't know what would happen if there was no Christian music station at night. I mean, I hate to even think about it. 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
1: Smart lady. 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This from Mandy Hale. 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

0: You know, many are living a life of quiet agony. Sometimes relational, health, maybe financial. Hope and a friendly voice that's always there. That's the ministry of KSGN. Jesus reaches through that and provides hope that can change everything.
1: It was just such a devastating time when my precious child, you know, she had been baptized as a teen.

0: oftentimes I find myself at home and not being able to relax in the Lord because I'm so concerned about the issues that are going on. And, you know, the Lord will say, stop, wait, turn on the radio. And, oh, gosh, yes. You know, and then the Lord will use those words and those songs that are His messages, His prayers, this hedge of protection with the prayers of KSGN and partners that support it.
1: Uh-huh. That was a firsthand testimony of another life given hope, another life changed because of a neighbor's financial support for the ministry of KSGN. Someone opened the door for Jesus to change that life through KSGN. Just saying, you're making a difference. Thank you.

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1: Ever been in a place where you're just overwhelmed by everything going on around you? Well, this encouraging thought then is for you. God's purpose for today's events may not even be seen and understood until tomorrow.

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1: It's important not to nitpick. You know, if you use a business, don't just find things to complain about.
0: Mm-hmm.
1: Possibly related story. This lady in California rented a car. She hadn't even left the area. A dashboard light came on the car she rented.
0: Mm-hmm.
1: And she pulled over and called the car rental company. And they told her it was just a problem with the light, so keep going.
0: Yeah.
1: She did, and then the car wasn't accelerating properly, and so she called them again. They said, look, there's nothing wrong with it. Just keep going. You'll be fine. She made it a few miles worse, and she pulled over again,
0: mm-hmm.
1: called in. They're like, look, the car is fine.
0: Mm-hmm.
1: Just go. And then a trucker stopped and told her, hey, your car's on fire, and all her belongings were burned up.
0: Oh, no.
1: With the car.
0: Yeah, that's tough.
1: And then she was shocked. A week later, the rental company called and said she owed them $2,400 because she hasn't returned the car.
0: Oh, but it caught on fire.
1: So now she's complaining about this. Like, I don't like your customer service. I just feel like,
0: I see.
1: You know.
0: Nobody's perfect.
1: Nobody's perfect. So you got, you know.
0: Put yourself in their
1: car
0: place.
1: Burned to the ground, and then you got billed for it. I don't.
0: So you called them over and over again, and they could have prevented it.
1: Sometimes we just have to roll with it. It's not nitpick apart. Oh, your service wasn't perfect. It wasn't ideal.
0: Right.
1: You know?

0: 89.7 KSGN. We're Brent and Sherry.
1: No, Sherry was just saying, she was just telling me something off the air. I think this is great. So you were reading this playwright, Neil Simon.
2: Who I love, yes. I was reading his autobiography, and he was saying he wasn't sure about the existence of God. And he's like, so if I don't believe in God, he said, you have to believe in something.
1: Yep.
2: He said, so I have to believe in me. You have to believe in yourself if you don't believe in God. And he said, what horrible paths that led him to. Now, he still wasn't willing to acknowledge God, but he's saying believing only in himself led to guilt, it led to shame, because then everything is on you.
1: Yep.
2: Does that make sense?
1: It totally does. And it's funny, too, because I think those of us who grew up with the Flintstones, and you knew eventually this conversation would lead to the Flintstones.
2: As well it should.
1: But there was Devil Fred on one shoulder.
2: Oh, yeah, and Angel Fred yeah, on the other.
1: Like, be bad, be good. Mm-hmm. Or, you know, I think we grow up thinking that's the way the enemy works.
2: Mm-hmm.
1: But he's just rooting for you. Make you the central thing. That's it. That's what he's always done from the very beginning of the biblical story. Like, it's always about you. And it's true. Like, it's either going to be God or it's going to be us. And here's the thing about us. We're going to wind up very lonely.
3: In Riverside on the 215 northbound at Box Springs Road, a disabled semi is blocking the middle lane. You've got slow traffic from East Ridge Avenue. Now in Ontario on the 10 westbound after Mountain Avenue, a stall blocks the carpool lane, a solo vehicle with a blown out tire. In Chino Hills, the 71 southbound before Central, a crash blocks the second lane from the left. You've got another vehicle off to the shoulder. And on the 15 southbound at the 10, had an earlier three-car crash. It looks like everything has been cleared. 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I'm Dave Joseph.
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0: try to help us get to sleep. There's a million of them, these robotic beds and stuff that'll rock. There's things that have pillows that adjust in the night. There's, you know, $5,000 tank that goes around your head. There's all this stuff. We can't sleep.
1: Right.
0: Wisdom helps you sleep. I'm not kidding, because there's decisions that don't get made because you don't have to. There's things you don't have to mess with. It actually even says that in Proverbs. There's actually a scripture that says, seek wisdom and your sleep will be sweet. When you lie down at night, your sleep will be sweet. I'm not saying if you struggle with sleep, you're a fool. I am saying that it does have a role there. We sleep sweet when we make wiser decisions. Life's a little more peaceful.
2: Heading through Riverside on the 215 northbound at Box Springs Road. Still have a disabled semi blocking the middle lane. Traffic is slow from East Ridge Avenue. Also, as you head through Chino Hills on the 71 southbound before Central, a crash blocks the second lane from the left. And another vehicle is now off to the right shoulder. And making your way through Ontario on the 10 westbound after Mountain, a solo vehicle is stalled in the carpool lane. Watch for slowing as you approach. 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I'm Dave Joseph.
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5: My brother in Houston, he went into complete kidney failure and he lives by himself. 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It kept me company. I love that. I felt like I was at home, being so far away. And then when he came home, we would play the KSGN app. And it just helped to bring on a calming healing. God is on the move, on the move. Hallelujah. God is on the move today. I'm really, really grateful for KSGN. I am so grateful. And that's why I will support it.
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1: There are people who share our roadways who will not use their turn signals. And I realized, wait, I just need to know their perspective. And so I wrote a song from their perspective
0: their perspective. Yeah. You're not talking to them. You're talking as if you are them.
1: Yeah, to explain, like, there's a good reason why they can't do that.
0: Oh, this will be good.
1: Okay, so it's called Too Much to Ask, the turn signal song. But it's kind of like Dream the Impossible Dream kind of vibe.
0: Good.
1: So if you can, and then it's something like this. I don't have it all worked out, but it's something like

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1: What a swelling, hostile
2: Thank
1: song.
2: You. I know. Thank you. Thank you.
3: In Moreno Valley on the 215 northbound after Eastridge Avenue, look out for a stall that's in the center divider. Heading through Chino Hills, still have that crash on the 71 southbound before Central. You've got two cars involved. One blocks the second lane from the left. The other is off to the right shoulder. Ontario, the 10 westbound after Mountain Avenue. A stall is blocking the carpool lane. And as you make your way through Fontana on the 10 eastbound before Cherry, you've got a tarp that's in the right lane. 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I'm Dave Joseph.
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1: If you make wiser decisions in life, if you seek wisdom, you ask God for it, he'll give it to you. It'll actually help you sleep better at night. It actually says that in Proverbs, that if you want wisdom, that'll be a result. You'll actually be able to sleep better. And then I saw this thing, speaking of sleeping better, in that same chapter in Proverbs, it says this, and I thought, man, this should be taped over computer monitors and phones everywhere for social media, because I've lost sleep being agitated about some argument I've been having. Mm-hmm. But it says, do not contend with a man for no reason when he has done you no harm. So you might be like, well, yeah, but they're wrong. Yeah, but this is actually saying, if they haven't done you any harm.
0: How does this really hurt you? That's a question I would have to ask myself. How did this really hurt you?
1: Right. Why am I threatened?
0: Yeah.
1: I mean, they might be wrong, and they might be wrong on something that is important, but, and it's telling us in the context of, if you want to sleep better at night, don't contend with people for no reason when they've done you no harm. So just, if you want to weigh in there, go right ahead. But when you need a nap tomorrow, it may be, it may be related.
2: A Sigalert in East Blythe, U.S. 95 northbound between East Chancellor Way and 10th Avenue. A crash has all lanes closed. Southbound side is also shut down. In Fontana, the 10 westbound after Cherry, a stall is off to the right shoulder. It looks like that vehicle is in the reverse Gore Point. And as you make your way through Ontario on the 10 westbound, just after Mountain Avenue, a stall is still blocking the carpool lane. 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KSGN is now heard in Anaheim. 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I'm Dave Joseph.

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1: Hi, I'm Mickey Timey, lead pastor at the La Sierra University Church in Riverside, with you on 89.7 KSGN to share this encouraging thought. John Comer, in his book, Ruthless Elimination of Hurry, writes, love, joy, and peace are at the heart of all Jesus is trying to grow in the soil of your life. And all three are incompatible with hurry.

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1: It really is hilarious how we rationalize stuff, and we do this all the time, but you see it in the Bible with people. Jesus explains, for example, like, why did I throw like in there? Jesus explains. So Jesus is like, whoa.
0: And then we're all like, really?
1: Bruh, what up? So he was talking about neighbors. And well, he said the most important thing is to love God with all your heart, soul, and your strength, and love your neighbor as yourself. And this guy suddenly, he's this learned scholar. And after Jesus says that, he's like, okay, yeah, but what's neighbor mean? So like, somehow you don't understand anymore.
0: Yeah.
1: It's just amazing to me how we can be smart people. But he obviously felt like, hey, and it even said in the actual scripture, it said he was doing it to find a loophole.
0: Mm-hmm.
1: So whenever we want to find a loophole, we suddenly can't understand things that are basic. They were basic 5 minutes ago. And I was like, but what do you mean by that? That is just something that and even the smartest people do it.

0: morning. It's Brent and Sherry.
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1: So great question. And this came up with Jesus. And we've talked about this among friends and stuff too lately. But it's like, what is a neighbor? Who is my neighbor? I'm supposed to love my neighbor as myself. Who's my neighbor? And when that was asked of Jesus, Jesus tells this story about a guy who's injured and he's lying in the road and two busy people walk by him and don't do anything. And then there's one guy who actually loves him and takes care of the guy who's injured. So, and he had been robbed and stuff. It seems to me, I mean, we can make this really complex. Well, who am I really supposed to care about? But I was thinking, it seems like Jesus is saying, among many things, like, it's who you're running across. Mm-hmm. Who's in your path today? Like, who is in your path today at work, at school, in traffic? Like, these are your neighbors. And it turns out that the guy is a Samaritan. He's different. But he's still neighbors because that's who was put in his path that day. So I hope that makes sense. I think it's actually really freeing, honestly, because instead of thinking, I have to do this, I have to do that. This
2: some big, kind of calling.
1: Yeah, some kind of big thing. No, who does God put in front of your path today, and be faithful with that person?
3: Heading through East Blythe, it's a signal alert for US 95 north and southbound between East Chancellor Way and 10th Avenue. An earlier crash involving a pedestrian. This has all lanes closed. Fontana, on the 10 westbound after Cherry, you've got a stall that's off to the right shoulder. And as you make your way through Chino Hills on the 71 southbound before Central, a crash is in the second lane from the left. Moreno Valley, the 215 northbound after Eastridge, look out for a stall. That's in the center divider. 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I'm Dave Joseph.
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0: best deal. Mm-hmm. We get stuff in the mail to this day. I still get circulars like, deal, big deal, mm-hmm. spectacular deal. It's the best deal. Jesus even talks about like finding a pearl merchant who finds a pearl of great value that he knows, wait, this is worth everything. I'm going to sell everything and get this pearl. I've got to. It's not even, he doesn't hesitate. And he's not ignorant either. He knows his business. He's a pearl merchant. It's not just somebody who's like, well, I don't know, but it looks like a big pearl to me.
1: Yeah.
0: Like, it's somebody who actually knows and they don't hesitate. It's the best deal going. Treasure in the field, same thing. Like, you have this opportunity to follow him, or you cannot follow him, but the cost of not following him is way higher.
2: A Sigler continues in East Blythe, U.S. 95 northbound and southbound between East Chancellor Way and 10th Avenue. A pedestrian has been struck by a vehicle. This has all lanes closed until further notice. In Fontana, the 10 westbound after Cherry, you've got a stall off to the right shoulder. And now on the 10 eastbound after Sierra, look out for a two-car crash. It looks like everything there is off to the right shoulder as well. 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I'm Dave Joseph.
3: 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That's a person he loves and has hope for. 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
4: When I first started listening was for ministry. And so that's kind of where I was at, was trying to figure out, hey God, what does my ministry look like? You know, what are you calling us to do? And I've gotten involved in different ministries, you know, like prison ministry. Remember.

Mostly I'm volunteering with the kids that are locked up. And, you know, there's been struggles. There's been times where I felt like I wasn't making a difference. And so there's times when I'm driving out there to the jail and just wondering, like, what am I even doing here? And it just seems like, you know, either a song would come on or, you know, they might share some scripture. And that has been a tremendous help to me. And, you know, I kind of see that as, you know, God saying, you know, just keep going.

0: I believe it's so important to keep the radio station going and to support them, because I've seen the way that they love people. I've seen the way that they tangibly share God's love. You know, that's something that I need. You know, and I think God sees that. He kind of provided that door. And just really, you know, use them to kind of keep giving me a direction on how I need to be pursuing the ministry that he called me to.
1: Mm-hmm. 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
1: Hey, thank you for listening. Just so you know that we are a little odd, and that's just how it's been. I've been doing radio for a while. Last job I had, somebody called the first day and complained because they're like, can't you get somebody who was like competent on the air?
0: I remember you said one time, they're like, well, how did they get on the air?
1: Yeah,
0: how did this happen? Yeah.
1: Can you get a professional? I totally understand that. It sounds different.
0: Mm-hmm.
1: But hopefully it's a good different for you.
0: And we're being ourselves.
1: Yeah. And Sherry's got a big laugh. Yeah. I'm on the spectrum. I'm a different sort of guy. I feel in my head, I feel like I'm being very animated. And then it comes out on tape, but I'm not. It's more my tone.
0: Right.
1: That's okay.
0: Mm-hmm.
1: But this is who we are. And hopefully after you listen for a while, you're like, I get it now. I get it.
2: A SIG alert in East Blythe, US 95 northbound and southbound between East Chancellor Way and 10th Avenue. A crash has all lanes closed until further notice. In Ontario, the 60 westbound before Millican, you've got a two-car crash off to the shoulder. Traffic is slow from the 15 freeway. And in Fontana, now on the 10 westbound after Cherry, you've got a stall that is off to the right shoulder. 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KSGN is now heard in Anaheim. 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I'm Dave Joseph.
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0: 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We're Brant and Sherry.
1: You know, it's true. If you talk to friends who, and maybe it's you too, you could describe if you're somebody who's honestly, you like reject the God of the Bible. You could ask why, you know, describe that God that you're rejecting. And I think that's a good question.
0: That's a fantastic question.
1: Right?
0: Because if you don't have an answer for that, or the answer is not correct,
1: yeah,
0: then you may be rejecting the wrong thing.
1: Most of the time in my experience,
0: yeah,
1: when people outline that, I'm like, yeah, I wouldn't believe in that God either.
0: But that's not who he is.
1: That's not who he is.
2: A Sigler continues in East Blythe, U.S. 95 north and southbound between East Chancellor Way and 10th Avenue. Crash involving a pedestrian who was struck. That has all lanes shut down until further notice. Heading through Ontario, the 60 westbound before Milliken, a two-car crash is off to the right shoulder. You're slow from the 15. And in Riverside, on the 215 northbound after Columbia, a two-car crash, that's off to the right shoulder as well. 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I'm Dave Joseph.

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1: Well, that's just the reality of it in these times. An encouraging thought. There are two kinds of tired. One is, I really need sleep. And the other one is, I really need peace. Sometimes you really need both.

0: 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We're Brant and Sherry.
1: Okay, brace yourself to be shocked.
0: Oh, okay.
1: Yep, I'm one of those shock jocks, yes. And I will shock you with information. Guess what the number one participation sport in North America is right now?
0: Pickleball?
1: No.
0: What?
1: That's a good guess.
0: Okay, thank you.
1: It's cornhole.
0: What?
1: Yeah, that's number one.
0: Right now?
1: Yeah.
0: That's ridiculous. How do you know that?
1: It's from a survey from Ipsos.
0: Oh, okay. And
1: have I ever heard of Ipsos before this? No, but I'll just act like I have. According to Ipsos.
0: Well, yeah, we'll erase Ipsos from this because we're asking people to buzz about this from the brand.
1: Don't worry about who Ipsos is. That's not the point. The point is number one most played sport ahead of bowling, swimming, and golf.
0: I would have never guessed that.
1: Yeah, I think it's because everybody can do it. We all get to do it.
0: That's true. Not a lot of athletes.
1: No, you have to take a bunch of supplements. You don't have to have biofeedback. You don't have to have six trainers.
0: Just throw the
1: thing. Like, here's a bag. Throw it in the hole.

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1: Yes, people say this show is uplifting. We appreciate that. 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
1: Tell you what, forgiveness is not a side issue if you're somebody who's following Jesus. It is central to what it means to be his follower. Here's a great thing, though. You don't have to feel it to forgive somebody. Mm. If you're waiting for some emotional moment, you're like, oh, maybe that person's not so bad, or maybe that thing, oh, it's not that big of a deal. You don't have to wait. You do it before you feel it, most of the time. And you do it because, not because you're overwhelmed with emotion, but because you're just thankful. You're thankful for what God has done for you. You're aware of your own brokenness. And it doesn't mean pretending like what happened didn't happen. It's about giving up your right to vengeance, giving up your right to anger for the rest of your life against people. It's all because God forgave you.
2: It's a SIG alert in Blythe on US 95 North and southbound between East Chancellor Way and 10th Avenue. An earlier crash has all lanes closed until further notice. Now in Riverside on the 215 northbound after Columbia Avenue, a two-car crash. You'll find that off to the right shoulder. Also on the 91 eastbound before 14th Street, some metal debris in the middle lane. And in Redlands on the 10 westbound at 6th Street, a two-car crash is off to the right shoulder. 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I'm Dave Joseph.
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1: Really hard to stay angry at somebody while you're praying for them.
2: That's very true.
1: Isn't it?
2: It is.
1: Even in traffic, I talk about that all the time because traffic's just such an opportunity for forgiveness practice. But it's true. You pray for somebody, and it's also hard to still feel superior when you're praying for somebody.
2: Yeah.
1: Because you might even be tempted to pat yourself on the back. Say, oh, good, I am. I'm praying for this person who's driving me crazy. No. The reason you're doing it forces you to remember, God's forgiven me for a lot. He's forgiven me for more than I could ever forgive somebody else for. Like, there's no way. So you become really aware of how much you need forgiveness while you're praying for somebody.
3: Still have a SIG alert in Blythe, US 95 north and southbound between East Chancellor Way and 10th Avenue. A crash has all lanes closed until further notice. In Riverside, northbound side of the 215 after Columbia Avenue, a two-car crash remains off to the right shoulder. And the 91 eastbound before 14th, looking at some metal debris in the middle lane. Also, as you head through Norco, the 15 northbound before 6th Street, a stall is in the center divider. 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I'm Dave Joseph.
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0: my daughter and now my son know the words to just about every song, and they sing it at the top of their lungs. And it is the most wonderful sound because it's something that they find comfort in since they were born.
1: Yeah. 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

0: 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We're Brent and Sherry.
1: So much of life is just getting started. We know this. We've been reading this habit book. Sherry and I have both been reading the same book about habits. Guys, like, it's all about starting.
2: Yeah.
1: It's all about just getting the gym clothes on and getting in the car or walking to the, like, as soon as you get started, now you're on track.
2: Yeah.
1: But a lot of us like, oh, but it's such a big, hard thing just, you know, do this for years. Like, don't worry about years.
2: Just get started.
1: Yeah.
2: Yeah.
1: So if you're like, I'm not really a praying person, I'd love to be one, but it's kind of a big, you are if you start. You are if you start. So you can just start talking to God. Thank him for what he's done. Tell him what you need. Thank him for what he's done. And now you're a praying person.
3: In Blythe, it's a SIG alert for US 95, both north and southbound between East Chancellor Way and 10th Avenue. An earlier crash involving a pedestrian has all lanes shut down until further notice. Heading through Riverside, northbound on the 215 after Columbia, you've got a two-car crash off to the shoulder. Had an earlier accident in Redlands on the 10 westbound at 6th Street. Two cars involved. It looks like that has been cleared. Traffic is slow from Cypress Avenue. 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I'm Dave Joseph.
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1: 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I got some great news. 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
1: So funny, there's a scripture, it's towards the end of Jesus' life. I hadn't noticed it before, but it's in John, and a voice from heaven talks to Jesus with a big crowd around. I mean, they all hear it. It's like thunder, like, whoa. And then the next sentence, but most of them still didn't believe. So it's like a lot of us, like, why doesn't God just give us a sign, make himself obvious? Like, he's not obvious already, but like, do something else. Like, because if you don't want him, you still won't believe it. Voice from heaven, everybody heard it. Like, eh, maybe that was something else. We don't know.
2: A signaler continues in Blythe, U.S. 95 northbound and southbound between East Chancellor Way and 10th Avenue. A crash involving a pedestrian has all lanes closed. That closure will last until further notice. In Moreno Valley, Box Springs Boulevard eastbound over the 215, you've got a two-car crash on the right shoulder of that bridge. And as you make your way through Riverside, had a crash on the 215 northbound after Columbia. Two vehicles. It looks like that's been cleared. 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KSGN is now heard in Anaheim. 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I'm Dave Joseph.

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1: 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Christians know that we walk by faith and not by sight. If things don't look good for you right now, remember that it's what we see through the eyes of faith that counts.
2: 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I'm about to

0: have went to my car so that I could fall asleep in my car and not live anymore. I just kept moving the dial, and then it stopped. And I didn't even know the name of the radio station, but I was drawn by the lyrics of the music. And God didn't take me.
1: Who am I?
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0: 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Can't Steal My Joy. I'm Donna Cruz. Maybe it's a song like that you just can't get enough of. You want to hear it a little more often, or maybe you have another new favorite. 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

are you hitting this summer? 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

89.7 KSGM. That's Washed from Elevation Rhythm. Hi, I'm Donna Cruz. A lot of people are talking about how AI has made life easier in some areas. In fact, 7 out of 10 Americans say that now they're actively using AI to shop, comparing products, narrowing down choices, even doing a lot of the research before they hit the button to put it in the cart. And yeah, I'll admit it, it's pretty handy. You know, if you're up in the air about switching coffee makers or how the battery life on this new phone you're thinking about is. But there's something I noticed when it comes to things that really matter. I still want a person. I don't just want to know which one has the highest rating. I want to know, you know, what happened in real life. I want to call my friend and say, okay, you've had yours for years. Would you buy it again? Or you stayed there last year. Was that hotel really quiet? It's kind of funny that we have more information than we have ever, ever had in our history. Yet we still crave something that can't be generated by a computer. Someone we trust saying, yeah, here's what happened to me. It's one thing that technology will never take away. And that's relationships and the wisdom that comes from a trusted friend saying, yeah, I've been there. Let me tell you how it goes.

Summer travel. Back in the day, the radio would fade out when you left town. 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

0: 89.7 KSGN, How Good It Is from Chris Tomlin. I'm Donna Cruz. He's going on a really interesting tour this fall. Never thought I would see him on the stage with Toby Mac and Third Day, but they are all touring together. And he's also going to make a stop out our way on September 11th. He'll be at the Greek Theater in Los Angeles. 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
2: My husband and I decided to move here, and from the day we landed, we found the station. But my husband didn't believe in God, because I tried to get him to go to church 35 years ago, and he got a really bad taste, and he never went back. But he started listening, and next thing you know, we found the church. We started going every Sunday, and one night we were driving, and his favorite song, Amazing Grace, came on. And I looked at him, I said, have you accepted Christ yet? And he goes, no. And I said, you know, you don't have to be at church to do that. You can do that anytime. He goes, let's do it right now. And he accepted God into his life right then and there.

0: I got very emotional because I've been praying for that man for 30 years. He's the best thing that ever happened to me. And now I know he's going to go to heaven with me. Unending love, amazing grace. The Lord blessed us so that we can afford to give back to a radio station that gave us so much love and brought my husband to God.
1: Yeah, that's another miracle change because of financial support for this ministry. Someone opened the door for Jesus to change that life through KSGM. And we just wanted to say thank you.

0: 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The King of Heaven wants me. So this world has lost its grip on me.
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0: 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That's World on Fire. I'm Donna Cruz. 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Here's one from Lisa Turkhurst. Don't let the hurt of today blind you to the hope of tomorrow.
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1: Yeah, an encouraging thought. 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

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We're with you to lift your spirit, one encouraging song after another. Just like this one.

0: 89.7 KSGN, Torrin Wells, Take It All Back. I'm Donna Cruz. There are certain seasons of the year that really, really grab our attention. The holiday season, January, when we're ringing in a new year. But this is really a season of change, and I don't think there's another one quite like it. You might be saying, don't rush summer, I'm not ready. Or you might be looking around thinking, you know, I could use a little routine again. And I think both can be true. Summer's got a way of stretching things out. Bedtimes get later, schedules get looser, life gets a little more spontaneous. Then August shows up and you almost feel like everyone is slowly finding their rhythm again. I think it's interesting that the Bible even talks about seasons, how God created them that way. There's a season to rest, a season to work, a season to celebrate, another one to wait, and another one to start over. And if this time of year has you feeling anxious, especially as a mom, maybe flip the script and realize that transitions like this can also feel hopeful and remind us that we're not stuck in the same place.
1: Oh, hi. You're always invited to come on in and be with God's family. 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Hey, we're not perfect, but we hope we can agree on these things to make our world a little bit better. 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
3: Since I started listening to KSGN, I would say I'm more aware of how I'm responding to certain situations. I was in a stressful work situation where my patience was being tested a lot. And a couple of days, I felt like just, you know, dropping what I was doing and walking off the job.
4: Spinning my wheels, thinking that there's something I could do.
3: A lot of times, either on my lunch break or when I was going home, I might get emotionally overwhelmed and I maybe, you know, cry. But then I listened to a certain songs on the radio station and it was like a sense of relief that would come over me. Reassuring you that, you know what, if you need to cry, just go ahead and cry and let it out. And when I would hear that, I know that my Lord and Savior, He's with me every step of the way. And things are going to be okay. And they always have been.

0: Spirit was like, give, and then as time goes on, the Lord is going to bless me to be able to give a bigger contribution. And then that's something that I don't feel like I'm doing it out of obligation. It's something in my heart that I desire to do, and I feel good about it when I'm doing it as well.
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0: Jamie McDonald and Desperate on 89.7 KSGN. I'm Donna Cruz. She is actually opening up for Phil Wickham still as he rounds out the Song of the Saints tour. And you'll get to see her on the stage just before Phil. When he takes the stage at the Honda Center, he'll also be at Toyota Arena. 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
1: Hi, I'm Josh De La Rosa, lead pastor of Stone Arbor Church in Riverside, and I'm honored to be with you on 89.7 KSGN to share this encouraging thought. The Bible tells us in Philippians 2, verses 3 and 4, do nothing out of selfish ambition or vain conceit, but in humility consider others better than yourselves. 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

89.7 KSGN, Ryan Stevenson, Eye of the Storm. I'm Donna Cruz. There's something about having a summer birthday that when everybody's talking about back to school time, you realize you're about to get a year older, or you just did get a year older. I saw people talking about this online, reaching a stage of life where little things start to feel like a luxury. Things like a brand new kitchen sponge, fresh sheets on the bed, an empty dishwasher, hitting all the green lights on your way home, remembering that snack that you hid from the rest of the family that's still there waiting for you. Yeah, 25-year-old me would have rolled my eyes at a lot of that. But now it feels like, yeah, that's a pretty good day. It is funny how our definition of living the good life changes over the years. We spend so much time chasing the next big thing, and somewhere along the line, we realize peace is a much better goal than constant excitement.

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0: 89.7 KSGN, Josiah Queen and Brandon Lake, Can't Steal My Joy. Hi, I'm Donna Cruz. We can look at this one of two ways. Either we started feeling like we were getting older when we, you know, got sleep injuries and you wake up with all these aches and pains, or you started really appreciating the little things in life that just make every day a little bit better. Julie, when did you start feeling it?
1: When I started carrying around multiple Kleenexes crumpled up in my purse and or my coat pocket, number one. Number two, when I started using butter containers for leftover food containers. Number
0: three. That just means you're practical.
1: These are all examples. They're all the same. When I start repeating myself time and time again, when I start keeping sticky notes everywhere, and I could keep going on and on and on.
2: You know that little one who spontaneously gave away his lunch of a little loaf of bread and some fish? Well, Jesus multiplied that to feed thousands, and the little one was blessed by more than he gave. Just like that, when you give to the ministry of KSGN, thousands experience hope.
3: My wife and I almost never fight, but it gets kind of ugly. And I just said, you know what, I got to get out of here. It was 10 o'clock at night, and I stormed off in my car in a storm. And I wound up pulling up and just sitting there panting, trying to calm down. And I slipped on the radio, and there was the song and the exact words were, go home. Whatever's wrong right now, turn around, go home.

0: suddenly everything that had been bothering me, all the lack of sleep, all the health issues, all the anger, all the stress, all the tired, it was just, I know where this is coming from. And it all melted away. That was a really powerful moment. There are so many places you could give, but the radio station is ours. It's our community. And I think that's very important to keep around.
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0: 89.7 KSGN with Zach Williams, Wait For Me. Hi, I'm Donna Cruz. 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
1: This is the kind of advice that you would have loved to have heard when you were a teenager. An encouraging thought that says, be the person you want to be. Then you'll find that the person you want to be is you.

0: 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We're Brant and Sherry.
1: Let's say you're at work today and you need an idea. So you do a brainstorming thing. The Harvard Business Review says don't do brainstorming.
2: Why?
1: Well, you have people say out loud ideas, put it on the whiteboard. People are intimidated. I'm reading here what it says. Mm-hmm. What you want is brainstorming. And quote, brainstorming is built off of how ants solve problems. To start brainstorming, write the goal or problem you need to achieve or solve on a big piece of paper and have your team write different ways to tackle it.
2: Okay.
1: So I'm trying to connect the fact that ants solve, do it how the ants do it. Get a big piece of paper and write.
0: In their little boardrooms. Right. Okay, so we need to build this dirt hill. Anybody? Bob?
1: Who wants the marker? Because this is how we ants solve problems. We get a big piece of paper and we have our team write different ways to tackle it. Oh, with a giant hill? Bingo, let's do that.

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1: Not sure how much stock you put into this stuff. I know a lot of people do. The firstborns are like this. The lastborns, the youngest, are like that. Mm-hmm. Here's the list I just saw. So if you're firstborn, you're a goal setter.
0: Yeah.
1: High achiever. This is, by the way, Sherry's a firstborn.
0: That's right.
1: I am the young one. Okay. In terms of the born order.
0: Yes, that's correct.
1: Goal setter, high achiever.
0: Mm-hmm.
1: Perfectionist.
0: I don't know if I am.
1: Responsible.
0: Hope so. I see what this is becoming.
1: This is becoming this, what always becomes if you're in the car with your siblings and you start going down this list. No, I don't think you're that. I think I am. No.
0: Become the 90-day evaluation.
1: And I actually think, honestly, I think it's the role of the youngest to call this into question.
0: Yes, I agree.
1: You're the one that's going, no, I don't think you're. No, it says here middle childs or, you know, middle children are peacemakers.
0: You.
1: That's not you at all.
0: Thank you, youngest child.
1: You're a rule keeper, determined. You're a detailed person. Oh, this is true, I think, actually, on that.
0: I don't know.
1: Yeah.
0: Okay.
1: By and large.
0: Okay.
1: You're a rule keeper in that you...
0: I'd like it, structure.
1: You like things to be in order.
0: Yes, I do.
1: Good producer of the show. The youngest, we are risk takers, outgoing. Oh, nailing it.
0: Okay, this list is starting to confuse me a little bit.
1: If this list were on paper, I would crumple it up right now, but it is my computer, and I can't throw it away.
2: 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You're going to be singing along to so many songs that you know.
3: So

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1: It's so good to have faith in Jesus. I mean, those are really good words right there. But also having the faith of Jesus, think about that. Like, look at his faith that he has in his Father. Imagine that. Like, that would be a great place to be, because you don't see him in a hurry. You don't see him throughout his ministry, like, always being anxious, like, oh no, what's next? You see him being really present with people, because he's got this rock solid confidence in God, in his place with him. Mm-hmm. I mean, I want to have faith like that.
2: 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I'm Scott on the KSGN programming team. 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
4: 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I was drinking a lot. I was functioning with

0: thinking, oh, I'm ugly or I'm dumb. I just remember that Jesus doesn't think I'm ugly and he doesn't think I'm dumb. 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I have a friend at work. I've worked with her for 9 years. When she first started, I could tell she was really on the fence. And her life has changed, not because of me, but God uses everything.
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1: So we were just talking about trusting Jesus with life. I get it. Some people are like, well, I base my life on science. Science is how I base my life. No, you don't. With all due respect. You don't scientifically decide what to do tonight or what the good life is. You know, what dreams you should have. Yeah. You're not like, oh, physics and chemistry will solve that for me. No, they won't. You know that. Those are big questions. The great thing is Jesus is not just here to show us like, wow, here's the cross, here's my resurrection. Like that's wonderful enough. Mm-hmm. But he's also here to show us how to live. And he's the smartest man who ever lived. And he's telling us what the good life is.
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1: Okay, it's time.
0: Okay. And now, a masterclass in joke telling with your instructor, Brant Hansen.
1: And I'm actually playing the piano right now.
0: Oh, I forgot to tell people that, yeah, that's an added feature.
1: Yeah, so anyway, while I do that, let me tell you a joke, okay?
0: Oh, such focus.
1: And then I'll show you why it's a great joke.
0: Wow. Okay. You'll show me.
1: Where did Noah keep the bees? Where did Noah keep the bees?
0: Where?
1: In the archives.
0: Okay. We have all kinds of new little features here for this.
1: Yeah, thank you.
0: Playing the piano, the crowd is going crazy.
1: But here's the thing. Here's where I wanted to go with this. All as right. far as a master class is, that's a great joke. But when people don't laugh at it, here's what you do. Oh, you don't like the Bible? Because it's a Bible joke.
0: Oh, you turn it on them.
1: Turn it
0: and
1: on
0: question
1: them.
0: Question all their spirituality altogether.
1: One up. So that puts you, like, for a while, you feel put down.
0: Yeah, yeah, yeah.
1: But then that puts you back a leg
0: that's
1: up.
0: That's nice. That's going to make people really like you.
1: I think so.
0: Thank you, master class instructor.
1: I should do a popularity masterclass feature.
0: Oh, yeah. That works too.
1: Ah, that's a really good idea.

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2: Look, this show doesn't have a big budget. We understand that. But we have so much more drama going on. We have an alien planet that hangs in the balance. Mm-hmm. And it'll... Well, anyway.
3: Who we have here? This is Wanda. Wanda, you ready for this responsibility? Alien planet possibly exploding?
2: Okay. So we are on a spaceship on the bridge looking at a high-def screen of a planet that is teeming with millions of aliens. They're really nice aliens.
4: Oh, that's
2: by the
4: nice
2: way.
4: To know. Yeah.
2: Super nice. They love their kids, their family. They love their enemies. It's really
4: do
2: beautiful.
4: They?
2: Yep, they do.
4: My goodness, have they evolved.
2: Yep, and here is the question for you. If you get it right, you save the planet. If you get it wrong, it will blow up in front of our very eyes.
5: No.
2: Yeah, I know.
4: Well, at least she understands the magnitude of it all.
2: Here's the question. It's estimated that the average person does this 22 times a day. Mm. Okay, it's multiple choice. Average is 22 times a day. A, opens the fridge. B, prays. Mm. Or C, texts someone.
4: Ooh.
2: Opens the fridge, prays, or texts someone. Which do you think the average person does 22 times a day? The planet hangs in the balance.
5: Well, if we're going off the average person, not just me, because knowing me, I would probably open the fridge.
4: Me too, yeah.
5: I'm going with texting.
4: Texting, okay. This is for the fate of the planet.
2: The correct answer.
4: Mm.
2: The average person does this 22 times. Should have gone with your instincts. Opens the fridge.
4: Oh, no. Oh, boy.
2: Oh.
4: Well, that planet blew up, didn't it?
5: Oh, man. Those poor aliens.
4: I know. And they love their enemies, so they'll be all right.
2: Blew it up real good, you did.

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0: 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We're Brant and Sherry.
1: Huh. Well, what do you know? Here's a dating expert lady. I hadn't heard of her, but I'm sure she's super nice. But anyway, she talks about what women are actually looking for with men. She has learned from her career.
0: Sure.
1: Turns out, first thing is a guy who provides a masculine presence, who can provide security in a relationship.
0: Okay.
1: This doesn't mean domination, but rather embodying confidence and reliability that makes a partner feel protected.
0: Okay.
1: Secondly, the importance of maintaining independence. So he has his own life. He's got friends and interests and things like that. He's not dependent on you. And the third thing is protectiveness.
0: Okay.
1: So it kind of gets back to the first thing.
0: Yeah.
1: She just feels like she's secure because you're here.
0: Yeah. Reliability.
1: Yeah, reliability.
0: Right. Yeah.
1: Yeah. There you go. Guys, I'm not saying this to bang on guys at all. It's just, this is what we've talked about before. Like, this is part of being a keeper of the garden.
2: Matthew West, bringing the Jesus is King tour to the IE. You're going to be singing along to so many songs that you know.

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1: Hey friends, this is Sherry. 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

0: 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We're Brant and Sherry.
1: It's a feature of our show. It's me and Sherry sitting out on a porch.
0: Yeah.
1: Rocking here. And it's called Back in Our Day.
0: Yes.
1: Mm-hmm. Gen X style.
0: Oh, I like that.
1: Yeah.
0: We're getting older.
1: Yeah, we're getting older.
0: We're in these rocking chairs.
1: So here's what I like to say this time as we're sitting here.
0: Yeah.
1: Remember that thing they did in 1986?
0: Okay.
1: Called Hands Across America?
0: I do. What was it the benefit?
1: Nobody talks about that anymore.
0: What was it the benefit?
1: I think it was homeless ministries or not ministries necessarily, but just something. Uh-huh. I thought.
0: No one does talk about that anymore.
1: That was a big thing.
0: Yeah, it was.
1: Like when we were teenagers, that was like, what happened was everybody was going to, we were making a line all the way across the U.S. and we would hold hands. Mm-hmm. And there was a song. And
0: yeah.
1: Do you remember the song?
0: I don't. Do you?
1: Yeah. I won't do it, but.
0: Go ahead. Give us a little.
1: Hands across America. Mm-hmm. Hands across this land I love.
0: I just see who wherever we're talking to is slowly backing off the porch. Turning slowly and walking off into the sunset.
1: UPS guy, come back. We need to hear about what life was like. Come back here.
2: You know, many are living a life of quiet agony. Sometimes relational, health, maybe financial. 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
3: 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Okay. So he doesn't want to listen to anything else but KSGN, which I love. So keep putting out good music and encouraging people and giving people hope. And hopefully my children and their children will listen to it.
5: Uh-huh. 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
1: Something that we get to ask God for if we want, but I'd never thought about it until today. Somebody pointed this out. You know, we can ask God to help change our motivations.
0: Ooh, yeah. That's interesting.
1: There's a lot of stuff that's like good on paper. Like, well, I would love to do this, you know, and this other thing, but it's really about us being significant.
0: Yeah.
1: Or we're insecure.
0: Yeah.
1: So some of the things we want are actually out of our insecurity. So we can be honest with God about it. Like, God, help me change my motivation in this. I know it's a little messed up, and you can help me. I just have to think that he's really faithful about that. My own experience has been when I get really honest like that, he's gotten very involved in my life in a good way.
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0: 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We're Brant and Sherry.
1: Hey, what's going on? My name is Brant. Thanks for listening to the radio show. Very cool show that everybody listens
0: to.
1: And oh, my goodness. Hang on a second.
0: Look at that.
1: Oh, we have to interrupt the program that everybody listens to every day.
0: Sure.
1: Loves. with this breaking animal news update, I'm Brant Hansen. Here's the latest. There's a thing. It's a thing, okay?
0: Okay.
1: Not making this up. Two words. Goat. CrossFit. It's where you do a CrossFit type routine, but instead of weights, like free weights and stuff.
0: You lift goats.
1: You lift goats. You run with goats. You jump. You hold a goat. Jump. There's all sorts of stuff you do. But it brings an element of fun to it, and it's a thing. People are into it.
0: And an element of danger.
1: A little bit of an element of danger. I like that.
0: You do?
1: Absolutely. You get smaller goats. You do curls.
0: Right.
1: And I saw it. There's actually a video where they're actually doing it.
0: Now,
1: it looks like a lot of fun.
0: Goats, how do I say this discreetly? Well, they're animals. And so a lot can happen with an animal.
1: Mm-hmm. Friendship.
0: Biologically.
1: Snuggling.
0: That could be a problem while you're trying to work out. Right? No?
1: I guess if you're going to poke holes in every little...
0: That's not a little thing while you're doing curls.
1: But you do it's outside, Sherry.
0: What?
1: It's gonna make it sound silly.
0: Why is that okay?
1: Sherry wants to make this stuff sound silly. Have you noticed that? Perfectly reasonable goat CrossFit. I'm like, oh, it's not indoors. Whatevs.

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1: Mike's here with some encouragement. Where does this come from, bud?
2: This morning I was reading Ephesians 3, and I've read it before, but it just struck me so powerfully. I literally just wrote some of the verses down. I just want to read you what the Lord was speaking to me today. Paul said, I pray out of God's glorious riches. He strengthens you with power in your spirit, that Christ dwells in your heart through faith, that you're rooted in his love, and that you grasp the depth and height and width of his love, because God can do more than we can imagine or think.
1: Yeah. This is the God who loves us.
3: 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Traveling in Rubidoux, 60 eastbound, right at Rubidoux Boulevard, a crash has the carpool and left lane off limits. You'll see a heavy ride from Pedley Road. Riverside, the 91 headed eastbound between the 215-60 interchange and Spruce Street. Looks like a crash is out of the way. Your drive is recovering, coming away from Arlington in the 15 northbound as you head into the Cajon Pass. You're looking at some brake lights as you approach the 215. That stays slow until you make your way up to the 138. KSGN is now heard in Anaheim. 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
1: Our friend Brother Gibbs is here to tell us about Paul Cooper. Paul Cooper was going to graduate from seminary, and more than anything, he wanted to be a pastor. But upon graduating, he found he only had a couple of weeks to live. If even, he called you to the hospital, and he wanted you to take him where?
2: He said, one floor down, there's 75 kids who are dying, and I need to reach them. They're like me, only they don't have Christ. Could you go get a wheelchair and wheel me down there? I said, Paul, look at all the tubes and everything they got you hooked up to. You sure they'll let you go? He said, oh, they won't let me go. But that's why I needed you. You need to threaten to sue them. I said, Paul, I'm not going to threaten to sue somebody. And Paul laughed. He said, Brother Gibbs, please help me. This is why I'm here. My joy is to get to that floor underneath here. Just go get a wheelchair and let's try. Well, I went and found a wheelchair. And sure as the world, I no sooner started pushing the wheelchair back to his room. And it took us 2 hours to get Paul into that chair. He was so sick. But we got him all hooked up. I even got that one nurse to come help me with part of it. We went down one floor. I never saw anything like this. Wheeled him off. And he went to the first room and he said, I'm Paul Cooper. And I'm like you, I'm dying. Only I have eternal life. And you can have it too. I know you're very sick. But God sent me here so I could talk to you. And I watched parents start to weep uncontrollably. And all Paul did was give the gospel. And we went room to room. And 80% of the kids in those rooms trusted Christ and prayed a sinner's prayer with him. 3 weeks later, we were at Paul Cooper's funeral. 60-some doctors showed up who he had won to the Lord. Everybody kept sobbing. That night when I put Paul back in bed, he said, Brother Gibbs, this makes me so happy. I have joy, joy unspeakable. How's your joy? A Christian without joy, is it? A young man by the name of Paul Cooper was playing.
3: 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Traveling on the 60 eastbound in Rubidoux, that's at Rubidoux Boulevard, a crash still has the carpool and left lane blocked. It's a heavy ride from Pedley Road. And if you're on the 10 westbound in Fontana, that's just before Etiwanda, a stalled big rig is taking up the right lane. You'll see some stop and go traffic from Citrus. And the 15 southbound in Corona coming across Ontario Avenue, slow ride there that'll ease up just before Temescal Canyon Road. KSGN is now heard in Anaheim. Subscription free on Apple CarPlay and Android Auto from the KSGN app. That's traffic. I'm Pedro Moreno.
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0: 60 eastbound. That's at Rubidoux Boulevard. A crash has taken up the carpool and left lane. It's a heavy ride backed up to about Country Village Road. And if you're traveling on the 10, headed eastbound in Ontario, just after 4th Street, a crash has the right lane blocked. That's slowing you down from Euclid. 10 westbound in Fontana, right before Etiwanda. Watch for a stalled big rig picking up the right lane. It's a busy ride from Citrus. KSGN is now heard in Anaheim. 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I'm Pedro Moreno.
1: We're not judging anyone else, but this is what we promise that makes KSGN different. We promise to create a safe, peaceful, and welcoming place to encourage and build up rather than to tear down. We promise to be mindful that children are listening and learning, and the example of Jesus will be our motivation. Even though we're not perfect, we'll do our best. And that's our KSGN promise to you.
2: You've noticed that some people have had their wounds for so long that it now defines them, and they've forgotten who they are. 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And the Lord uses that to move a heart like this one.
3: I was diagnosed with cancer, and so I began treatment in Doherty, and it was a 50-mile daily drive each way, so 100 miles a day for 6 weeks. And I would have KSGN, the radio station, on every day as far as the signal would reach, and then I would put the app on my phone. Especially at the very beginning when I didn't know where things were going, I would close my eyes and just listen to the music as my mom drove me, and I would just listen and find God's peace.

I was scheduled for surgery, and I got a call saying that my surgery had to be postponed. And I was calling, asking the radio station for prayer, and I decided that I was going to believe that that postponement was God's way of saying, give me another month to heal you. I went to my doctor for my prep for surgery, and I was given the diagnosis of the cancer spot. It's all clear. And I just knew it was all of the prayer because God was there for me, and I know that I couldn't have gotten through all of that without him.

0: It was when I was first diagnosed that I started giving a small monthly amount, and just know that God's got it. I don't have to worry about those finances because I know that God wants me to give them. And I knew it with every bit of my heart.
1: Yeah, that new beginning was made possible by Jesus through the ministry of KSGN, only because of the financial support of people who support this ministry. KSGN stands for Keep Sharing the Good News. 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
1: Alejandro was led to go to this gas station and fill up his tank, but that's not why he was led to go to this particular station. He just had it in his heart that there's somebody who's there that I need to help, somebody who I can just share God's love with. So what happened?
2: And I sit here and I'm pumping my gas and I'm here for 10 minutes and nobody comes to the car. So I go inside and I see this really nice woman checking out. And I looked right at her and I said, that's who I'm supposed to help. And as I'm checking out, I look out the window and I see that lady going to that car. It wasn't someone that I thought may be in need. It was just someone that I knew God wanted me to talk to today.
1: And this is how you approached her.
3: Hey, I just wanted to pay for your gas today. I felt like God wanted me to do that for you today. It was kind of ironic because when I pulled up, I saw your car and I was like, that's who I'm supposed to help today. And then I walked inside and I saw you and I was like, I bet that's the lady that I'm supposed to help today.
1: And she immediately starts sobbing and doubled over beside her car between the car and the pump and just bawling.
3: It's okay.
4: I'm a nice person. I help anybody. I try to help people and I do things for people, you know, and I ask God why.
3: God sees you and that's why he sent me to you.
1: Alejandro, thanks for sharing that. You know, this encounter ended beautifully. And the thing that happened here is Alejandro did God's business, making sure that she knew that God loves her so much. And we have the power to do that. One of my prayers is that maybe God would make me more sensitive to his spirit.
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1: This is the case of Everyday Heroes. His name is Pedro. He's 22 years old, and he was working the early shift at McDonald's, and there was a woman coming through the drive-thru. She bought breakfast for herself and her two kids, a boy and a girl, in the back seat. Everything was normal right up until he handed the order through the window. And that's when something just seemed completely off. It seemed like she was having a hard time breathing, kind of jerking around a little bit. Her foot suddenly slipped off the brake pedal. And as the SUV started to pull away from the drive-through window, Pedro immediately leapt through the window and then ran in front of the SUV to stop it so it wouldn't roll into traffic. And then he immediately went to the side of the car, told the kids to call 911, and he stayed there to calm them down until the medics could arrive. Not only did she survive at the nearby hospital, but Pedro said he never expected the woman whose life he had helped was actually a police officer who was off duty, but that wasn't what mattered to him. The only thing he could think about was making sure the two children didn't lose their mom that day.
5: 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Traveling in Rubidoux, the 60 eastbound at Rubidoux Boulevard, there's a crash that has the carpool and left lane off limits, causing a heavy ride from Country Village Road. And if you're making your way on the 10 eastbound in Ontario, right after 4th Street, watch for a wreck blocking the right lane that's slowing you down from Euclid. If you're on the 10 westbound in Fontana, right at Citrus, you'll see a crash that has the left and right lane blocked off as well, so you'll see some heavy delays from about Sierra. KSGN is now heard in Anaheim, subscription-free on Apple CarPlay and Android Auto from the KSGN app. That's traffic. I'm Pedro Moreno.
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1: Yeah, that's true. See what you think. An encouraging thought that says to trust God in the light is nothing, but to trust God in the dark, that's faith.

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2: Something is happening in my neighborhood, and I think I really like it. We got this fruit swap thing going on. My neighbor across the street, her name is Lisa, and there's another neighbor who lives up around the corner, and they have a peach tree, and somehow Lisa got the peaches from 2 days ago, got up at 5 a.m., and then she made peach pie. Now, we were talking about peach pie earlier in the weekend, and she just could not make peach pie without giving you a slice. So guess what I had for dessert last night? It was absolutely amazing. Yes, she is eyeing my peach tree. And with a pie like that, it's like, oh yeah, baby. You can have as many as you want.
3: 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As you travel on the 15 headed northbound into the Cajon Pass, you'll see traffic at the 215. It stays slow heading uphill. It clears up at the 138. And as you travel on the 10 heading westbound in Fontana, that's right at Citrus, still looking at a crash there that has the right lane taken away. It's causing a busy ride backed up to about Sierra. And if you're on the 215 southbound in Colton, once you get past the 10, it's a slow crawl into Riverside, clears up at Central. KSGN is now heard in Anaheim. 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
1: Marshall, he's 91 years old, and the question that we love to ask, especially if you know his life, is what is your marital advice? How do you know you have the right one?
2: The last view I had of my wife in the nursing home, about an hour after she died, I fell in love with her again. Here is a wasted, emaciated, wrinkled, suffering body. It's as beautiful as a crucifix.
1: You said, looking at her, it was as beautiful as the crucifix.
2: Because that body ain't going to last, but the soul is. So if you don't love her soul, but just love her body, don't get married.
1: Beautiful. Beauty doesn't last. Bodies don't last. But a soul is eternal, and you should know who created you. Beautiful.
3: 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If you're on the 60 eastbound in Rubidoux, right at Rubidoux Boulevard, a crash still has the carpool and two left lanes blocked off now, so it's causing some heavy delays from the 15. And if you're on the 10 westbound in Fontana, right at Citrus, a crash there has the right lane blocked. It's slowing you down heavily from about Cedar. 15 northbound, you'll see some delays in the Cajon Pass. That's once you get to the 215, it's going to stay slow until you get past the 138. 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
1: This kid, he just blew up the internet, went totally viral. 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It's astonishing.
2: This is Bird Request Part 2. First, we get the barn owl. Next, the ring-necked dove. Next, the purple martin. Whippoorwill.

0: 15 southbound in Colton. Once you get to the 10, you're looking at a slow ride, easing up as you come across the 215-91 interchange. And if you're at the 15 northbound in the Cajon Pass, it's a slow crawl from the 215 to the 138. KSGN is now heard in Anaheim. 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I'm Pedro Moreno.
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1: Don't you just love how there are some people who are so creative, they can look at what we see, but they see something completely different. His name is Andre Serrano, and he really hurts for homeless people, lives in New York City. When he sees a homeless person with a sign, he'll offer them $20 for their sign. And then he takes it and he posts that sign online, and he has a few of them. This one reads, "Please, MetroCard, clothing, food, anything helps." And this one, "I need jet fuel for my private jet." Then there's the sign that said, "Mom told us to wait right here," and that was 10 years ago. And you can't help but realize, even though they're begging, they could have drug problems. We don't know their story. They do have a story, and that's a person. That is somebody made in God's own image. The challenge for me and you, perhaps, is to maintain that little place in our heart where sometime, somewhere, some way, we can make a difference with someone, if only for a moment.
2: This report is sponsored by CAL FIRE. Traveling through Rubidoux 60 eastbound at Rubidoux Boulevard, there's a wreck that has the carpool and two left lanes off limits. You'll see a busy ride from the 15. And if you're on the 15 northbound in the Cajon Pass before Cleghorn, watch for a wreck that's in the center divider. Adding to the slowing from the 215, the drive stays slow to the 138. And the 10 westbound in Fontana right at Citrus, there's a wreck that's taking up the right lane. You'll see a busy ride backed up to Cedar Avenue. KSGN is now heard in Anaheim. 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
1: 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That's the way we give other people hope.